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0: Tunuja, the Penel Fala, where quick in dealer don't you do not be taken common body. When you deny like you, man, I
2: don't,
0: I am, but don't do mine, I
2: don't,
0: I am, but don't do mine, I
2: don't,
0: I am, but don't do mine, I don't, but don't do mine, I don't wait. Bye. Nikumanya van valabum belling the valla good air, not in the week a mule, not in the week a mule. The penalty too near when you move and tomb where we keep our poor. Nagualo wak where we keep our poor. The two never acted and the cool racket to cook. Van valla comedicanang. Semandio quite you did not yake, the old yalian bandong in my lad. Manalake, Nimana can alone, but condone decades on the valo could away to Lamberina. By then, come with your work in a good and a Mugan Jamilina, legend, Nimana Lake, Nilon, Tanuango, and Nikuila, Lina Salapina, Kulunga, Beliango, Mikunga, Pakikala, Pamula,
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